0: I'm a black man, a pimp. All the swinging young hip brothers dig me. I'm their symbol, I'm real. With me they can relate and associate. You see, I came from those same shabby shacks with those same funky rags on my back. But growing up in a world of dog eat dog, I learned that the dirtiest dog got the bone.
1: Right on.
0: Meaning not the dog with the loudest bark, but the dog with the coldest heart.
1: Coldest.
0: I became the North Pole. Cold.
2: Cold.
0: Cold.
2: Cold.
0: Cold.
2: Cold.
0: Cold. My blood is like ice water in my veins, which the engine of my heart keep pushing through the deep freeze of my frame. I take home money and feel no pain.
1: No pain.
0: Like white men do. Only white men pimp nickels and lane. That's where I got the idea for the game.
1: Right on.
0: Bunko, that's what it is.
3: Teach, brother.
0: But not that lame shit like the white boys play, because once I start playing the game, I improved it right away. You see, I wear $100 fronts and $200 slides, and a hog is the only thing in which I ride, and niggas can't get that make inside.
1: Okay.
0: I have $2 and $3 grand in my pocket every day. Hoes, dough, cocaine is the name of the game I play. But you know, folks tell me that if I'd applied my ability in another way, ain't no telling where I would be today. Because I'm so damn keen. White girls melt like butter when they look into this pretty tan face of mine. Black girls, well, they know I'm fine. Keen and mean and don't give a damn. But I know the truth. If I had a master's, I wouldn't be a damn bit further.
3: Further.
0: I'll just be fooling myself and selling out my brother. I'll still be unhappy because I'm black.
1: Black.
0: But I'm not free. I want freedom, freedom, freedom now.
2: Now.
0: So you better watch out for me. Because I'm a black man, a time bomb, destined to explode. But you can't tell where I'm coming from. And the next time it's still a buying a Cadillac.

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Victims see little change in improving their life. How can they get ahead if someone is holding them back, making them unhappy, frustrated, and angry? 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Churches can teach it, parents can pass it to children, schools teach it to students, the media reinforces it. Hollywood loves a narrative, you know, but only when it ends in victory.

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2: One, two, get down.